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1: I believe the key lies in communication and accessibility. In today's generation, use modern platforms such as social media and digital media to introduce Indian classical music to young audiences. At the same time, we should promote our culture through conducting workshop, musical workshop, where the kids and the children from different academies, different schools, they should be invited to watch and listen to the legendary performer of Indian classical music. So through listening and watching, it has also helped them to understand that Indian classical music is not just an entertainment, it is a profound cultural and spiritual experience that enriches one's life.

0: वेल एज एब्रॉड, क्या कोई ऐसा परफॉर्मेंस या ऑडियंस रिएक्शन है जो आज भी आपके दिल के बहुत ज्यादा करीब है?
1: I have had the privilege of performing in many countries, including the USA, Germany, Singapore, Indonesia, Mauritius, and several parts of Europe. One experience that remains close to my heart was when audience members who had no prior knowledge of Indian classical music, when they told me that the sound of the pakhavaj moved them emotionally, because the sound of the pakhavaj is majestic in itself. So it reminded me that music is truly a universal language that connects people beyond culture and

0: ये वॉट है जी?
1: I just met a girl and she's from Woolloomooloo Woolloomooloo Wonder. I can dance and she can sing and we can rock.